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2: I'll be on a smoke investigation in the Cherokee Drive area.
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0: 10-4.

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0: You're right through the area of White Bark, Hemlock, Pisgah, for smoke investigation.

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0: of course, through a 7, 1041 Edgeville Road, have a person flash themselves at the jury counter. Getting further.
1: 307.
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0: Hello, are you calling?
1: Okay, DO number out of North Carolina.
0: Go ahead.
1: North Carolina, it's going to be 0000033243 4 0. Go back to Thomas Stevens. He's a junior out of North Carolina.

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1: 200.
0: Just had a citizen stop me at headquarters, said there's somebody in the pond under the 5th Street Bridge that's shooting alligators. So I'll head down there.
1: 10-4. 208 Thomas Stevens Jr. Class C status is valid. Out of Zirconia, North Carolina, negative 29.
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3: 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Did an employee call us in or just pass by?
1: 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His name and telephone number's on the call.

0: 205, can you also hit that Lowe's Fifth Street Bridge underneath Fifth Pond?
1: So wait, let me know if y'all gonna be 67, so I'll transport and I'm heading out of the back 200.
2: To what
1: to us tonight? Hey, well, I'm gonna route the back 200 Fifth Street.

0: Mike, I'm in 5th Street, Ponton, cancel. Looks like
1: that boat out of the water.
0: GOA.
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1: Right.
0: 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Okay.

0: headquarters 205-202. Good night.
1: 202.
0: Coming from the earlier call at 1009 Seymour, 1009 Seymour, the suspect for the fraud case, a 31-year-old male, is handicapped, wants to harm himself. I'm just having thoughts of it. And I'll notify EMS.
1: Two oh two.

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1: Charlie 3306, watch out, 20.

0: 205, your last traffic. Can you repeat it?
1: I just advise them, just advise the EMS to come to the side of the house, you know, the car, I think it's what, the car garage, I guess.
0: 10-4, 3-6, you receive also.
2: I apologize, come back.
0: They're at the side entrance of the garage.

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0: Male part is being transported by EMS. 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I'm sorry, I'm going to finish.

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1: 207.
0: The Paradise Bingo, 603 East Martintown Road, awning next to it for homeless people. The caller advisor caused a mess and he has permission and a letter on file through the department. He advised that he can place them on trespass notice. He wants them on trespass notice.
1: Well, I copy. I'm 88. 207.

0: 27 about 2 o'clock.
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0: If I was microphone it inside or outside?
1: I'm not sure if he's still on the property. His number's attached. He just advised he has permission to put him on trespass notice.
0: Two of five. We've had emails as well in the past that have permission from the property owner given to the department to put anybody on trespass for that location there.

0: 207 headquarters.
1: Hi.
0: There's no homeless at this location right now. Right now, we'll be adding this location behind Shamrock on a watch order. We'll be connected.

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1: That's how we kill the cross group of Mets. 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
0: Hey, green Dodge Charger. Georgia 28 is going to be Juliet, Oscar, Yankee, Charlie Echo, J-O-Y-C-E, out of Georgia.
1: 10-4 is Mets at where?
0: East Buena Vista.

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1: Go ahead.
0: Bravo, Alpha, 3, Alpha, 5, Golf, 5, 2, Echo November, Papa, 30881, 2, copy.
1: Yeah,
0: sure.
1: Roger, medical, 603 Burnside. The nurse is with him, medical declines, he's a hospice. She's getting transported to the hospital. Not able to stay by himself.
2: You're coming in low.

0: getting copied. What's the complaint, medical complaint?
1: He's a hospice patient. He's reclining, and he cannot stay there by himself. So the nurse has called EMS to transport him to the hospital.

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1: Correct.
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1: Joyce.
0: The Highlander, 133 Georgia Avenue. Aiken County advised they received a call about a customer that was seizing up and the party disconnected. If you can check if you can locate that person for EMS.
1: Joyce.
2: So, you can clear me call one and I'll be around.
0: Several.

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0: 175 Assurance Lane, the parking lot. See Ms. Bateman. She'll be in a red Ford Focus. She advised she needs assistance getting from her vehicle to the building. 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

0: Airport 205.
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2: 10-4. 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

0: Headquarters 306, 202, Kanani.
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0: 306. With EMS, 603 Burnside, 603 Burnside, two set of hands, not emergent. 306.
1: Well, I found him. He was conscious.
0: They're followed by EMS.

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0: Hey, well, what was the address again for this call for the medical?
1: 603 Burnside.
0: Okay, well. I'm 1023 at EMS.
1: Hello.

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0: 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You have EMS on scene with you.
1: Yes, sir.
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0: Blue Honda Pilot, Frank King, Union 0933, fail to stop.
1: I got it. Didn't advise any original charges other than maybe traffic.
0: 10-4, passing Evelyn. That's all they advise. Passing Evelyn, speed to 95.
1: Six out ahead of them.
2: 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Boston Grayville.
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0: 205, if you're down that area, Atomic and Mark down there, going to Georgia, across probably 5th Street Bridge, so just stand by somewhere down in there. Maybe you don't try to get on county channel, let them know you're setting up sticks, looking back up.
1: They're getting ready to pass me already. I'm listening to their channel now, but I'm not going to be able to get sticks in time.
2: Left on Martintown, blackout.
0: 205, how many of them are in it?
1: 3.
0: I copy. We'll just let them have it. I'm sure they're going to the state line, so just let them have it. Stay tuned in the area.
2: Still blacked out, Martintown, past the Atomic. Stay down, Jefferson Davis, heading to Georgia.
3: Yeah, I can just cancel.
0: You said the county canceled it.

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0: 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Senator, you receive.
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0: You know, I was at the sergeant's office when it went off, so I'm on the first floor checking it now, going room to room.
1: Four one's pulling up. I'll go upstairs and check it out.

0: I'm locked out of the access main part of the building. I guess with the fire alarm going off, it locks the doors off. The key card don't work.
1: You said the door, the key cards aren't working?
0: Affirmative. I'm on the side where the tally board is. It's running in the same hall behind records, and the key card is not working.
2: This is me for me, Tyron.
1: 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Knockout me. 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
0: Yeah, it's 10-4 there, and I opened them by the card.
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1: Okay.
0: 5414 Lima Tango, 5414 LT. I'm gonna be on a red Lexus GS 460.
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506, 296, 521, westbound 17. Taco on a 435, Charlie X-ray Yankee 435, CXY, Red Toy Camera.

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1: Send it.
0: He was told the area of 1132 West Martintown Road at the Circle K. The complainant advised there's a little boy on the property that's wandering around trying to sell donuts for school. The complainant said it didn't sound right because school is out. The mother, as well as her two sons, are going to be in a dark colored SUV parked at a pump with South Carolina tag 3449 Tango Whiskey, 3449 CW.
1: Yeah, boy.

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course, 4-6-10, it says it's going to be US-1 at Martin, East Martintown on South Carolina 28. Okay. 5-0-6-8, November Romeo, 5-0-6-8 NR, Honda CRV Silver. 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
0: 334 East Martintown Road, 334 East Martintown Road. Somebody at the public, 58-year-old associate that's pale with cold sweat and missing route.

506, 1086, 520 westbound at 21. Georgia. Sierra India Victor, 1227, SIV 1227, White GMC Acadia.

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Echo on 664-3 Papa Kilo, 664-3 PK, Blue 4 Mustang.

506, 1086, 520 westbound 21. Taxi on a 113 9 Tango Sierra, 113 9 TS, gray Toyota Corolla hatchback.

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506, 1086, 520 westbound at 17. Talk to 178, 1 Tango Bravo, 178, 1 TD, Silver Volkswagen Atlas.

Bravo 6, Philly 6, Fatra, westbound at 17. Georgia, just a park circle back, 4385, DFQ 4385, blue toy cameras.

0: 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QD around 135, Mitchell Road, at the library, reference to trespassing. York Bounty is in the lobby, he's on trespass notice.
1: Alpha.

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1: He might still be in court, go ahead with.
0: There was going to be a trespassing at Holiday Inn Express. They're rather using the parking lot right now. He's already in jail.

0: 51 Head. Do you need the unit for that at the Holiday Inn Express?
1: 245, we're available again.
0: 51, it's going to be a wrap.
2: 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See if he's on trespass. Just confirm it from Andy Parsons.

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0: Savoy, thank you. Echoes 46.
1: Yes.
0: Echoes up.

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Minion, Station 1 will have the report. We're 10-8.

Sweet George Avenue, Center Street, Georgian Center, on the bridge. It's going to be a Bravo Mike wearing a tank top with headphones on. The pilot advised his eyes were closed. However, we had another caller stating that he was running on the bridge.

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0: Room 1 by name and date of birth. 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Right out of Georgia.

0: Travis. 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
0: All right, I'll be up in just a second. I had to update the controller, so it's taking an extra minute.
2: 10-4, thank you, sir.

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0: 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He's stopped thinking that. He's moving along now. It's in 8-7-24.

0: Hey, if you can follow that car, I'm going to try to get it stopped.
1: Tell.
0: Forty-five. Any unit near Old Edgefield Road?
2: Fifty-two.
0: Can you try to get a traffic stop for me?
2: Several.
0: Can we have a red F-150 is traveling north on Old Edgefield Road towards the middle school?
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0: Yeah, just let it go for now. 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Just hang tight in that area.
1: Yeah, well.

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1: You can stay on the truck for a minute, please.

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1: Yeah,

0: 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Charlie Bravo Juliet 702 CBJ Volkswagen Jetta Black.
1: I have a contact clear on a 2014 Volkswagen Jetta called Juan Hernandez out of 419 Valleyville Road, apartment E504-820.
0: Okay, I found me 1086 with that vehicle, Edgefield Road, next to the Hardy's.

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1: Dash.
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1: Careful.
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0: He's south on Knox. Just keep your distance.
4: Or is it a red F-150, you said?
0: A burgundy is. Very early 2000s, late 90s.
4: Single cab?
0: Firm.
4: I think it just passed me. I was sitting at Walmart. Made it left onto the Knox.

0: Driver Bravo with Dred.
1: Yeah, it looks like it. Alright, this is North Augusta Plaza. I'll leave it.

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1: 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It's female, so we're probably not going to do a traffic stop on it.
0: I couldn't tell if it was male or female when it passed me.

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1: Travis, she didn't look like she was dressed for work, but I don't know why she would park around back.
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1: Valid point.

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0: Yeah, boy, he's busy. 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
1: I mean, it was the same build. 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I don't know if she lost the shower cap or what.
0: Yeah, I agree on the same build thing.
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2: 408.
0: 788, I-20, mile marker 5, westbound. I-20, mile marker 5, westbound. Our complaint arises from heavy smoke in the area.
1: 6.

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0: I'm unable to call due to our phone. I've got a brush fire at exit 5. Have y'all received it yet?
1: Affirm, I called advised us it was smoke.
0: I advised it was flames, just making sure y'all were aware.

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0: Yeah, go ahead. I'm going to
2: roll. Into the round.
0: Thank you, sir. We'll be around a little.

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1: Yes, what? 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
1: I got an I-20 from 520 connector. It's clear all the way down through the 5 on westbound this side. I'm about to jump back up to 3, head up eastbound, check 6.
2: I can't tell. Is it a black front door? That storm door is kind of throwing me off.
1: Tuesday, exit 5. You want me to go eastbound?

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1: Careful. 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

0: Numbers, engine 2. Have we got any more calls about this?
1: Just 2 in Aiken County coming across town. Lake County also has a brush fire at 8.
0: I got these at the 8.
1: Huh?
0: Seven.

0: Did anybody have anything going towards Georgia?
1: I've been all the way to the one westbound. I don't see any smoke or see anything at all.
0: So, I'm at the 9 Sage Mills running towards the city, not running code, so I'm assuming they didn't find anything this way either.
1: I'll ride back up to 6 again, eastbound, and if not, clear it up.

0: 4-6, we're clear so I'm unable to locate it.
1: Copy. Tag 2 units to go to 174 Outpost Drive for a possible disorder between mother and child.

0: 42 is calling about a juvenile justice system person. If I was on the phone with an 18-year-old male by the name of Aubrey Bonner, believes that they were involved in a disorder and screaming at each other and assault possibly occurred to the mother. She's requesting a phone call when they clear.
1: What was that?
0: 174 Alpha Drive.

0: traffic. You got one in front of me?
1: No, you're leading it for now.
0: Four, two, up.
2: No.
1: You're leading for now. Palmer, we're rolling.
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1: Testing for you, still got a little bit.
0: The comp, that way.

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1: All right, got you.
2: Remember, me and Carlos got to get all these lights over here, too.
1: That 10-4, we'll be slow getting to the prep point.

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0: Cancel.
2: So I'll stop up here by Short Street. There you go. You're prepped.

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1: Yeah.
0: All right, Katie, good.

0: Or are you still up in the air?
1: Alright, y'all secure down there?
0: Yes, sir. Thank you. You're more than welcome to stop by.
1: 10-4. Eagle 1, Eagle for Bingo for fuel, going to return to base.
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0: 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Fiatty, and everybody else can go.
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0: Vâng. You have your bang buddy.
1: Put all of them in the back of the SWAT truck. I'll reload them and give them back out later.

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0: 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Email route to 532 East Flying Tower Road, 532 East Flying Tower Road. Told me to take 5, 64 advised. He received a call about some kittens at this location. You can pick them up in 25 with him at the shelter.
3: Cancel.
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2: I have volunteers right now.
1: Okay. Are they going to be there all day, or how long are you anticipating being tied up?
2: Till about 2:30.
1: Okay, well, we're on a search warrant with some dogs that you probably need to come secure because they ain't got habitable living conditions here.
2: 10-4, can you send an officer out here to sit until I get back?
1: There, SRO available. They can go out to the MERV and sit with them volunteers. So 64 can come here, please.
3: Okay, man.
1: Thank you, Tim. I appreciate you.
3: Silent.
1: Hey, of course, you also call code enforcement and get them headed this way.

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46 headquarters, can you check a vent on a mini mic? 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
0: 3792 Riverview Drive, 476-year-old male who slid out of bed. Someone's on the scene again.

4-7-4-8-9. 4-7. The area of Georgia and Spring Grove, Georgia and Spring Grove. The lady is calling from 509 Georgia Avenue. She's arriving at Whiskey Mike with a white hoodie and tan pants, with distance on their business, yelling and screaming at people. They have made him leave the business. She wants someone to check on him. It appears to be he'll take no pin. Arriving, he went right on Georgia towards Martinsville.

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You run a serial number on a rifle. November whiskey 311080 NW 311080. It's a New England firearms 243 caliber.

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0: 708 Fleetwood Drive, 708 Fleetwood Drive. It's called in by the county. They got a break-in in progress. They have nobody close of eyes and Amelia Whiskey Fox with pink hair at that residence. What did you say this gun was?
1: It's a Smith & Wesson SD40. It's black and...

0: 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Clear me from the medical for 402. I'll be en route to 78 Fleetwood.
1: Timber, I'm trying to get all of y'all on the call, but I can't keep treatment.
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3: and headquarters. 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

0: 47 Echo. You run one out of Georgia, same maneuver.
1: Before then, can you take it to two? Yeah, it was it.
0: November, Delta, Alpha, Lima. Ten 29, 1992. 10 29, 1992.

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1: Good.
0: Okay, 983 Yardley. 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

0: headquarters. 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
1: Hey, Carm, this is Terry. I have someone around.

0: 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Are you able to be en route to 201 West Main Street, 201 West Main Street, looking for a 1050, somebody for a black Nissan versus a white Mazda, negative on injuries?
1: 401 headquarters, she can be en route and make sure everything's fine, but we're going to have to send a road patrol unit to that. 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

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Can you check a VIN on a go-kart? 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For I think it's Lima 9 November Alpha Tango Delta Tango Kilo 0 Papa 145 2651.

0: 46. That's clear, and the hit on the gun has been confirmed.
1: Careful. A four-wheeler in just a minute.

0: Norway headquarters.
1: Okay.
0: Okay, it's 24. He's moving along. Going back to Georgia. Show me in route to Yardley.

0: Yeah, is that black truck slowed down and looks like she's pulling out a phone or something?
1: Heck, where you run a vent on a Jesse? I'm not sure if the U.S. is part of it, but it's Uniform Sam Dash Yankee Adam Mary Adam 2923 E Edward 111. Do you copy?
2: Copy. Edward 407.
0: I copy the collision on West Main. I'm almost out with it.
2: Tell her thank you. I think I tried it with and without the U.S. It's clear, but please.

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Lima 6, Zulu, Sierra, Charlie, Juliet, Lima, Alpha 7, Romeo, 100, 1364.

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0: Jake. 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
1: Oh, 2 miles out.
0: Okay, I was just trying to help you out if I need anything.

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1: So
0: 408 though.
1: 408. 406, are you with

0: 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That's the last time he just passed you.
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2: Stone.
1: Thank you.

Headquarters to unit that's responding to 1143 Trinity Place. Parker, credit advised that the property manager advised if you knock on the front door of the office building and you're not able to get her, there's going to be a phone number placed in the cab for her.

62 will still be out at Yardley with code enforcement waiting on building standards. Everybody else is clipping the scene.

0: Or is it intended?
1: What?
0: So before I start losing it, 1041 Edgefield Road, Walmart, Whiskey Mike, Betty shirt, swim shorts, concealed food items. He is going to be in the AV office.
1: Careful.

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1: There.
0: I do too. 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Was he 34 years old?

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Riverview Drive. It's going to be for a 76-year-old male named Alyssa Puth. He is messing around. His wife is on scene.

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2: You're
0: running an Antonio K. Conway. Which 317 is 7.

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0: 1160, Albion Loop. 1160, Albion Loop, for a female subject that's falling, going down the stairs. I know she's injured. Can you? EMS is in her out and her daughter's on scene with her.
1: Definitely. EMS can have those.
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1: 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I was getting it back on a black Nissan Rogue to Antonio Conway. 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
1: 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Four, seven, eight, quarters. You run one by name and date of birth.
2: First name, Eric, Echo, Romeo, India, Charlie, Kilo. Last name, O'Brien, Oscar, Bravo, Romeo, Yankee, Alpha, November, 11-26-86, 11-26-86 out of South Carolina.

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0: Come on.
2: 408 headquarters. We transported one to Wellstar. You can show us relocating to the leasing office.
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0: That's going to be negative on price.
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1: They're
0: both units 10-8. I'll be code 5.
1: Yeah.

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1: Four now.

0: 4649. 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
1: Thank you. I don't think that's the guy, but still.
2: Okay.
0: You're on the canine available to be interrupted to Delta 17. He's at Atomic and Roselle Drive.
2: Or can you use this?
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0: 409. I think they pulled in the Raymond's auto body right there on Atomic near Roselle.

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1: 10-4, I'll be en route.

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0: Firm, can you help me out to 210 Georgia Avenue? 210 Georgia Avenue. It's going to be the Bull Balls. Complaining about that there's a whiskey mic inside the store. He's acting very strange and scaring the females. They would like for him to leave. When asked if she wants him on P-Log, she says, well, can you just tell him not to come back?

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1: Okay.
0: And that's S-24, subject GOA. We advise the employees to contact us back if he comes back and starts causing issues.
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205-10-41. You're going to be calling Jermaine Greaves, 803-634-8798, repeating 803-634-8798. She wants to file an information report in reference to a white Toyota Corolla that honked their horn at her and then took a picture of her tag. She just needs a report in case they try to use her tag number in the future.

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205, can I get a case number for this? 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

0: All units, stand by for Volo from Edgefield. Only for a green Nissan Armada, Knox Avenue headed south. It was passing vehicles per their EMS unit. That's all I have. Dispatch clears 1757.
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1: Do you recap
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1: 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I believe I saw that Whiskey Fox walking up all the escort as I was going to McKenzie. She had on a blue dress, by chance.
2: He didn't, Miles.

0: 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You're on 1 South Carolina. Be able to number.
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0: 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Should be a calling subject out of South Carolina. If I can get an additional unit to go 1210 Radiant, I'll be relocating there.

4, is that high clear? You're on one out of South Carolina Limited, but. Holly, Papa, Oscar, Lima, Lima, Yankee. Same last name as the male. Date of birth 1/17/77, 1/17/77 out of South Carolina.

0: 7360 Founders Lane, 7360 Founders Lane. It's going to be Zone 2 smoke alarm in Building 4. It's going to be at the Hive. 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
1: Okay, well, I'm going to be FTO in 207 this evening. 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
1: One five two nine, repeating 1529.
0: Simple, thank you.

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0: You got a witness on the north. By the car, I'm coming to get it from you.

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0: 1211 Knox Avenue, 1211 Knox Avenue. It's going to be the Murphy's gas station for a 31-year-old female throwing up. It was called in by a co-worker in this room.
1: General.

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0: 1252 Knox Avenue, 1252 Knox Avenue. It's going to be the Aspen Dental. Called in by Mr. Randy. He's an employee. He said he cannot remember if he checked all doors to see if they were locked before leaving. He was like a 21 for an officer to check out.
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0: 207 headquarters. Not an ACDC, ending mileage 87075.
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0: 67 headquarters. 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
1: Case number is going to be 1529, repeating 1529, 67 time was 1841.